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For my labor, you come on the da, why he's so come on apparently, right in the Zamajigas, the same junior. Should I buy a pretty inch of when I'm finding going out by blood me in the bar, and which I should is my life here, but you know, my tenant will tell the sugar bay cream, and the sign again, I will eat it, eat it, and make out she make yes, a kind of soup. Miss Pitting, yes, and I to make and the little keep making a much of a mutation about Trump to some money she got a kind of them will your journey is my life yet. I know Kamama the listener, you can do my touch a session the Tina Chua in Gabas a Kiaka, your Japamu Mutani, Chicken Wana Kara, Tabatagani, Daka, Gazaka, or Shanyakin. 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
0: 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The other side of Dash and Hankali, in the other one to make us at day zero. A good point would that be zero. So, what is the point in the Murad? Yes, as class on the Murad. Because you find you want to be by the day, you know, the coin kitchen and the chaco, the Ili Patada, or to coin Yadi Patashi,
2: Shit, I'm not going to tell you, I'm just sorry, shit, I'm not going to tell you, I'm just sorry, shit, I'm not going to tell you, I'm just sorry, shit, I'm not going to tell you, I'm just sorry, shit, I'm not going to tell you, I'm just sorry, shit, I'm not going to tell you, I'm just sorry, shit, I'm not going to tell you, I'm just sorry, shit, I'm not going to tell you, I'm just sorry, shit, I'm not going to tell you, I'm just sorry, shit, I'm not going to tell you, I'm just sorry, shit, I'm not going to tell you, I'm just sorry, shit, I'm not going to tell you, I'm just sorry, shit, I'm not going to tell you, I'm just sorry, shit, I'm not going to tell you, I'm just sorry, shit, I'm not going to tell you, I'm just sorry, shit, I'm not going to tell you, I'm just sorry, shit, I'm not going to tell you, I'm just sorry, shit, I'm not going to tell you, I'm just sorry

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Mm-hmm. 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And when he said Kajus Moransa, Babu Delini, Babu Delini, she the Haraka Jumu and the skater, she didn't tell his kids or also. And when he said Kajus Moransu, she came out to even in the way that Monsu was selling on Ghana. Okay.

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Wouldn't you want to go to the house? I'm going to go to the house. I'm going to go to the house. I'm going to go to the house. I'm going to go to the house. I'm going to go to the house. I'm going to go to the house. I'm going to go to the house. I'm going to go to the house. I'm going to go to the house. I'm going to go to the house. I'm going to go to the house. I'm going to go to the house. I'm going to go to the house. I'm going to go to the house. I'm going to go to the house. I'm going to go to the house. I'm going to go to the house. I'm going to go to the house. I'm going to go to the house. I'm going to go to the house. I'm going to go to the house. I'm going to go to the house. I'm going to go to the house. I'm going to go to the house. I'm going to go to the house. I'm going to go to the house. I'm going to go to the house. I'm going to go to the house. I'm going to go to the house. I'm going to go to the house. I'm going to go to the house. I'm going to go to the house. I'm going to go to the house. I'm going to go to the house. I'm going to go to the house. I'm going to go to the house. I'm going to go to the house.

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1: Shi ne ce, "Ice, magana na mutu aka

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Wafara government has been called upon to strengthen environmental protection policies and bring an immediate end to gas flaring in the Niger Delta. Emir of Argungu, Alhaji Mohammed Sanaye Lemera, has called on his subjects to legally acquire weapons to protect their communities against persistent attacks by bandits. Kano State Police Command has warned residents against the growing practice of roller skating across the metropolis. Russian authorities say Ukraine has launched an unprecedented attack on and around St. Petersburg. Details shortly.

0: My name is Muhammad Umar Kegama. Today is Saturday, the 20th of Zulhijjah, 1447 after Hijrah, which is equivalent to the 6th of June, 2026. Now the details of the news. The federal government has been called upon to strengthen environmental protection policies and bring an immediate end to gas flaring in the Niger Delta, as rising pollution continues to endanger public health and the environment in the oil-producer region. The call was made by the Media Awareness and Justice Initiative during a press briefing held in Port Harcourt on Friday to commemorate the 2026 World Environment Day themed Inspired by Nature for Climate for Our Future. Speaking on behalf of the organization, Project Office on Environmental Conservation, Ike Chukwuhaka, said unchecked oil exploration, industrial operations and other human activities have continued to worsen environmental degradation across communities in the Niger Delta. He expressed concern that poor enforcement of environmental regulations has exposed residents to hazardous air pollution, serious health challenges and destruction of traditional means of livelihood. Haka asked the federal government to move from policy statements to concrete action by empowering environmental regulatory bodies with modern technology, adequate personnel and inclusive frameworks necessary for effective implementation of environmental laws. According to him, stronger institutions are critical to addressing persistent ecological challenges in the region. The organization also demanded an immediate cessation of gas flaring activities in the Niger Delta, noting that despite being outlawed in Nigeria, the practice still persists in many oil-producing communities. The federal government has reaffirmed its commitment to strengthening democratic governance, promoting national unity and addressing the challenges facing the country as Nigeria prepares to celebrate its 27th Democracy Day on June 12. The assurance was contained in a statement issued on Friday by the Minister of Information and National Orientation, Mohammed Idris, following a special Jumat prayer held as part of activities marking the Democracy Day celebration. According to the minister, the prayer service provided an opportunity for Nigerians to seek divine guidance for the nation while reflecting on the role of citizens in sustaining peace, stability and development. The minister said Democracy Day remains a huge occasion for Nigerians to reflect on the nation's democratic journey and honor those who made sacrifices for the restoration of democratic rule. Idris noted that the annual observance also provides an opportunity to celebrate the resilience of Nigeria's democratic institutions and the commitment of citizens to constitutional governance. The Federal High Court in Abuja on Friday nullified the jurisdiction of the National Youth Council of Nigeria and ordered the Corporate Affairs Commission to restore the Council's certificate of registration and reinstate Sokobo Sara Ebe Sokobo and other members of its Board of Trustees. In a judgment delivered by Justice Binta Nyako, the court held that the CAC acted beyond its statutory powers when it withdrew the NYCN's registration and subsequently constituted an interim management committee to oversee the affairs of the organization. The court further ordered the immediate dissolution of the nine-member IMC led by Buhari Shehu, which was jointly established by the CAC and the Federal Minister of Youth Development following the withdrawal of the council's registration. The disputes arose from the CAC on October 6, 2025, withdrew the NYCN Certificate of Registration, which had originally been issued on October 28, 2020. A day later, the Commission and the Minister of Youth Development announced the formation of an interim management body to administer the Council pending the resolution of leadership disputes. Dissatisfied with the action, Sokobo, who serves as the NYCN President and Secretary of the Board of Trustees, alongside other claimants, instituted suit number FHC/ABJ/CS2142-2025. The suit challenged the legality of the CAC's actions and questioned whether provisions of the Companies and Allied Matters Act 2020 empowering the Commission to suspend trustees, appoint interim managers and establish administrative committees were consistent with constitutional guarantees of freedom of association. The Federal High Court in Abuja on Friday adjourned indefinitely proceedings in the suit seeking the registration of the African Democratic Congress, ADC, Accord Party, Action Alliance and others. Justice Peter Lifo had fixed Friday to deliver judgment in the suit filed by incorporated trustees of the National Forum of Former Legislators against some political parties. At the commencement of sitting, the court registrar informed all parties that judgment had been postponed and that a new date will be communicated in due course. Reacting to the development, chairman of the Board of Trustees of the National Forum of Former Legislators, Mr. Rapil Ebokwe, expressed disappointment over the appeal court decision to grant a stay of proceedings. Ebokwe, while speaking to newsmen, said the forum had already challenged the appellate court decision by filing an appeal against the stay of proceedings at the Supreme Court. He maintained that the forum's actions were aimed at deepening democratic governance and promoting the development of constitutional and electoral law in the country. The News Agency of Nigeria now reports that the suit marked FHC/ABJ/CS 2637-2026 and instituted by the forum named the Independent National Electoral Commission as first defendants. The Emir of Argungu, alleged Mohammed Sama'il Mera, has called on his subjects to legally acquire weapons to protect their communities against persistent attacks by bandits. He also urged communities in the Emirate to remain vigilant and take proactive measures against terrorists and criminal elements that often invade the areas. The monarch made the call during a meeting with district heads, village heads, and ward heads at his palace in Argungu. He added that communities should consider raising funds collectively to purchase legally approved weapons for self-defense. He stressed that Islam does not encourage people to remain helpless in the face of violence. The royal father lamented that many communities have become vulnerable because they lack the means to defend themselves. He said when bandits attack, people start running, including village heads. This is happening because communities do not have adequate means of self-defense. He clarified that he was not encouraging communities to take the law into their own hands or engage in acts of terrorism, but rather advocate lawful self-defense, noting that the security challenge has become too overwhelming for security agencies alone to handle. He said it was disheartening for communities to continue to lose lives without any form of resistance while warning against ethnic violence and extrajudicial killings. The emir warned that he will not support anyone carrying arms to attack other ethnic groups or engage in unlawful killings. He said many of the attacks are reprisal. He therefore urged the communities not to carry out revenge attacks against innocent people because every unlawful killing only breeds another cycle of revenge. The emir said that although many members of the Lower Kurawa group had left the area, they had allegedly left behind armed bandits who continue to terrorize communities and maintain links with their former collaborators. He called on communities across the Argungu Emirate to remain vigilant, cooperate with security agencies, and uphold the fear of God in all their dealings. Governor Seyi Makinde of Oyo State on Friday has signed into law Executive Order 002 of 2026 on the regulations and enforcement of vehicle registration and traffic management, thus restricting the operation of commercial motorcycles, otherwise known as Okada, between the hours of 10:30 p.m. and 5:30 a.m. daily. Governor Makinde noted that the executive order is part of the additional measures the state is taking to improve security. While signing the order in his office, the governor noted that the move became necessary to strengthen the state security architecture and to ensure the enforcement of vehicle registration, regulations and traffic management to better protect citizens' lives and properties. He added that the order became imperative following discovery by the state government that unregistered vehicles and motorcycles are being used for criminal activities in the state, citing the example of the recent abduction of pupils and teachers in Orire local government area of Obomusho. Assuring residents of the state and adherents of the abductees safe return, Governor Makinde maintained that the state government has been working with security agencies, urging residents not to mistake the government's silence for inaction if the people in captivity are neither forgotten nor abandoned. The governor equally urged residents of the state to remain vigilant, united, and resilient despite the current security challenges, charging them to rather respond with courage for collective results rather than be divided by fear. The Oyo State Police Command has stated that a report alleging the deaths of one of the school children abducted during a recent terrorist attack on three schools in Ahoro Isele, or in a local government area, is not only malicious but entirely unfounded. The command spokesperson, DSP Ayalade Olayinka, said in a statement released on Friday. According to the command's PPRO, the force report was the handiwork of purveyors of misinformation. DSP Olayinka urged members of the public to disregard the said publication in its entirety and rely solely on information disseminated through official channels of the Nigeria Police Force and other authorized government agencies. The command assured of its steadfast commitment to public safety and security, adding that it will continue to keep residents appropriately informed of verified developments as circumstances warrant. A major bridge linking Jalingo to Yoro local government here of Taraba State collapsed in the early hours of Friday following a heavy downpour, leaving travelers, traders and commuters stranded on both sides of river Mayogwai. The Gedamala Odo Bridge is a critical route for farmers, students, civil servants and traders transporting farm produce from the Yoro Mountains to Jalingo markets to the only crossing on that axis. A visit to the site showed farmers who had left Jalingo for Yoro and those traveling the opposite way stranded on either side of the club structure. Civil servants and motorcyclists commuting to work in Yoro were also trapped with no alternative crossing available at the time. Residents said the bridge has shown signs of structural failure for months before it gave away during Friday's rainfall. Farmers, traders, motorcyclists, students and community members who spoke at the scene and the collapse would describe the movement of goods and people and worsened economic hardship in the area. This is the second major bridge to collapse in Taraba State in recent years. The River Namnai Bridge along the Jalingo Kwari Highway has been down for over 3 years following heavy flooding in Gaza local government area, forcing commuters onto longer, riskier routes. The Kano State Police Command has warned residents, especially young people, against the growing practice of roller skating on highways, bridges, road construction sites, and other restricted areas across Kano Metropolis. The warning was issued in a statement signed by the Police Public Relations Officer, CSP Abdullahi Haruni Kiawa, on Friday. The command said it had observed was concerned the increasing cases of juveniles skating on major roads and even holding onto moving vehicles for speed and excitement, describing the trend as dangerous and life-threatening. It noted that while roller skating is a recreational activity, using it on busy highways exposed both skaters and other road users to serious accidents. The police explained that major roads are designed for vehicles, not recreational activities, adding that skaters have limited control or stopping ability in fast-moving traffic conditions. The police also expressed concern that many roads and bridges currently under construction do not have dedicated lanes for skating or similar activities, making such practices even more dangerous. It further warned against what it described as reckless behavior among some youths who latch onto moving vehicles for thrill-seeking, since such acts have already led to fatal accidents in other parts of the country. The command stated that parents, guardians, school authorities and community leaders must take responsibility by cautioning children and warns against engaging in such risky behavior. The commissioner of police warned that the command will not hesitate to arrest and prosecute anyone found obstructing traffic, endangering public safety or engaging in activities capable of causing harm to themselves or others. He urged residents to report any cases of reckless skating to the nearest police station or through emergency contact lines for immediate response. The Anambra State Government has commenced free hypertension screening services in all public health facilities across the state as measures to strengthen preventive health care and promote early detection of non-communicable diseases. The wife of the state governor, Dr. Nonye Soludo, who disclosed this in Awka on Friday, urged residents to take advantage of this opportunity, adding that hypertension is currently one of the commonest and deadliest health conditions in the society. She added that the initiative reflects the state government's commitment to building a healthier Anambra, where quality health care is accessible to everyone and preventable health conditions are detected before they become life-threatening. She pointed out that good health remains one of the greatest investments any government can make for its citizens, urging the people to continue to embrace healthy living. Speaking earlier, the State Commissioner for Health, Dr. Afam Obedike, said the program will be available in all primary health care centers, comprehensive health centers, and general hospitals across the state. Obedike said medical officers primary health care coordinators and heads of public health facilities have been directed to ensure full compliance to guarantee the success of the program. No fewer than 572 pharmacies, patent medicine stores, and illegal medicine outlets have been sealed by the Pharmacy Council of Nigeria across Plateau State. The outlets were shut for various violations of pharmaceutical regulations, including cooking inside drug outlets, illegal clinical practice, and unauthorized access to controlled medicines. The PCN's head of department enforcement, Dr. Suleiman Churuma, described this at a press conference in Jos on Friday at the end of a four-day enforcement exercise. Churuma, who spoke on behalf of the registrar CEO of the council, Ibrahim Ahmed, said the operation was carried out in line with the council's mandate under the Pharmacy Council of Nigeria Establishment Act No. 31 of 2022. He explained that the exercise was part of efforts to enforce the National Drug Distribution Guidelines developed by the federal government to address Nigeria's chaotic drug distribution system. The enforcement team visited Jos South, Jos North, Mangu, Shendam, Barki Ladi, Kuampan, and Basa local government areas. Churuma said a total of 778 premises were inspected, comprising 199 premises, 499 patent medicine stores, and 80 illegal outlets. Describing the findings as alarming, Churuma noted that 60% of the premises inspected were sealed. The Chartered Institute of Taxation of Nigeria has said that Nigeria's new tax reform framework has significantly improved the country's investment climate by making tax incentives more transparent, targeted, and performance-driven. Speaking at the Institute 2026 Annual General Meeting in Lagos, CITM President and Chairman of Council Innocent Ohaga described the ongoing tax reforms as one of the most important fiscal policy initiatives in recent years, with the potential to boost investor confidence, encourage business expansion, and strengthen Nigeria's global competitiveness. According to him, a major achievement of the reforms is the overhaul of the country's tax incentive regime, which had previously faced criticism over inefficiencies and abuse. For more on Business News Report, here's our correspondent.
1: The Senate has approved a major overhaul of Nigerian sugar sweetened beverage tax regime, replacing the existing flat rate exercise due to its a price-based levy. The Senate also established a dedicated funding mechanism to support healthcare services and fight non-communicable disease. The decision followed the adoption of the report on the Custom Excise Tariff Amendment Bill presented by the Chairman of the Senate Committee on Finance, Senator Sani Musa, on behalf of the Joint Committee on Finance and Custom Excise and Tariff. The Bureau of Public Procurement has revealed plans to review all contract variation by the ministries, departments, and agencies in order to curtail physical inflation. The Director General of the Bureau, Dr. Adewale A. Adedokun, who made a revelation in Abuja on Thursday at the National Public Procurement Day and the Nigerian Public Procurement Evaluation Showcase, said this was in line with the directive of President Bola Tinubu. He noted that one of the major milestones recorded under the reform program of the current administration has been the review of procurement thresholds across the federal public service because they were induced to reflect present economic realities, inflationary pressures, changing market conditions, and the need to accelerate budget implementation. Tricycle operators in Kano, Kaduna, and Jigawa State spend an average of 2.5 million to 3 million naira annually on fuel, according to finding of a study on electric mobility in northern Nigeria's informal transport sector. The findings were presented at a stakeholder engagement in Abuja on Thursday, where experts, regulators, and transport sector stakeholders examined opportunities and challenges associated with the adoption of electric tricycles. Presenting the report, the Chief Executive Officer of the Cavern Asset, Mukhtar Abdulhamid, said operators spend between 211,000 and 250,000 monthly on fuel, escalating to annual fuel cost of between 2.5 million and 3 million for a tricycle. Mubarak Hamza Adam, reporting for Rahma Comprehensive News.
0: 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The news will continue after the break. Welcome back. From the foreigns, Russian authorities say Ukraine has launched an unprecedented attack on and around St. Petersburg as the city hosts the final day of Russia's annual economic forum. More than 140 drones were shot down over the surrounding Leningrad region, Governor Alexander Dolensko said, or the city's Governor Alexander Begelov asked residents to remain indoors for the first time since the war began. Ukraine's president said his forces hit Russia's arsenals and developers in what he called a just response to Russian attacks. It comes a day after Vladimir Putin told the forum there was no point in meeting Volodymyr Zelensky, who had called for direct talks on ending the war. Zelensky posted on social media on Saturday to say it was time to end this war, but accused Russia's leader of wanting to keep fighting. He said his country's drones had covered a distance of 1,000 kilometers to the St. Petersburg region, targeting the enemy navy's arsenals and a base in Kronstadt, referring to the main outpost of the Russian Navy's Baltic Fleet. A diver sustained critical injuries in a serious shark attack in Western Australia on Saturday, authorities say. The man in his 30s was attacked by a 4.5-meter shark off Marshall's Island, southeast of Perth, ambulance services and the Western Australian government said. The attack was reported around 11:25 a.m., they added. The attack comes just 2 weeks after a man was killed by a shark in northern Queensland state, the third fatal shark attack this year in Australia. Australian scientists believe increasingly crowded waters are rising ocean temperatures are shifting sharks' migratory patterns, which may be contributing to rising attacks. The United States announced on Friday its approval of $1.98 billion arms sale to Kuwait, one of the Gulf countries hit by raining strikes during the Middle East war. In a statement, the U.S. State Department said it will allow purchases of counter-drone technology from defense company Anduril, which was funded by a supporter of President Donald Trump. This proposed sale will support the foreign policy and national security objectives of the United States by improving the security of a major non-NATO ally that has been an important force for political stability and economic progress in the Middle East, the statement said. Earlier this week, Kuwait officials condemned Iranian aggression when a drone struck on its international airport, killed one person and injured 63 others. During the news, a recap of the headlines. The federal government has been called upon to strengthen environmental protection policies and bring an immediate end to gas flaring in the Niger Delta. Emir of Argungu, alleged Mohamed Samaila Mera, has called on his subjects to legally acquire weapons to protect their communities against persistent attacks by bandits. Kano State Police Command has warned residents against the growing practice of rulers cheating across the metropolis. Russian authorities say Ukraine has launched an unprecedented attack on and around St. Petersburg. On behalf of the news editor Napier, the DCA partner Musa, this is Muhammad Umar Kegama. Thank you for listening.

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Allah Allah Allah Allah Allah Allah Allah Allah Allah Allah Allah Allah Allah Allah Allah Allah Allah Allah Allah Allah Allah Allah Allah Allah Allah Allah Allah Allah Allah Allah Allah Allah Allah Allah Allah Allah Allah Allah Allah Allah Allah Allah Allah Allah Allah Allah Allah Allah Allah Allah Allah Allah Allah Allah Allah Allah Allah Allah Allah

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1: English for Learners is designed to help improve your grammar, vocabulary, pronunciation, as well as conversational English. In today's package, we will first continue talking about words that take ER to be nouns from verbs. In the second segment, we will bring more confusing words. Is there a good idea or suggest to have near you a pen and paper? Write down the words and expressions to be brought in the program. Stay with us. 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
1: 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Some have hidden theirs, but I can't say who the hiders are.
0: Some have hidden theirs, which is some oil in us, but I can't say who the hiders are.
1: Amma ba na ce
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0: There a counselor in the school.
1: Akwai ba da shawara a makarantar.
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0: To mai counselor
1: unguwa. Mai counselor.
0: Who is your local
1: counselor?
0: Counselor.
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1: 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Bashir Ali is our usual recordist and Nura Abakar Musa is the station program manager. I'm Dr. Anas Aminu Kampa from Kampa English Academy saying thank you so much for listening and looking forward to having you next week for another interesting package of English for learners.
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